in college. That was Mama's dream. But I was on my way to anywhere else when I turned 18. 'Cause when you got a fast car, you think you got everything.

0: Lewis.
1: Good morning. A driver was booked into the Calhoun County Jail on multiple charges, including kidnapping, domestic assault, reckless driving, and fleeing and eluding. That followed a high-speed weekend pursuit near Battle Creek. According to the

I knew it. I knew you. It's your country when 98.5. Every time I see that song come up, I'm reminded that I still have yet to see Toy Story 5. Like, what am I doing with my life?

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Yeah, because you're locked into your country when 98.5.

Lucy. That is Boston on Your Country. With 98.5, it is Hannah. And you know how we're going to get through this Wednesday? We're going to do it with Shaboozy. Say what you will, this song is still a bop. It's a bar song. All on Win.

country. With 98.5, it is Hannah, and it is time for me to go. So I will do that, and then I'll come back tomorrow to talk to you then. So have a good one. I have Sam Hunt up in a few right now, though. It is Brad Paisley on with.

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I'm gonna let you go and walk away like every day I said I would. And tomorrow

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John Morgan. That's from Marshall this afternoon. Kid Myself on Your Country, Wind 98.5. Brent Allen out the door. I'll see you back here tomorrow at noon for the lunch hour.

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Good evening. I am Alan Parrish, and it is officially time for me to head on out of here. But you can catch me tomorrow once again from 3 to 8. Make sure to stop by our morning show with Scott West and Julianne from 6 to 9 in the morning. Let's keep tonight rolling with John Party.